Wave 98.3, Gabriel and Mark Hasselbeck and friends, and Cool Down. Of course, Gabe and the band getting ready to take the stage. Oh, right about now, it's the Sunday Jazz Jam at the Admiral on Hastings Street in Burnaby. Leve with From the Start, starting off another hour of great music, which will take us up to the Dave Koz Radio Show Sunday edition. Dinner with Dave this week features Dave's tribute to sax wizard David Sanborn. Going to be a very, very lovely show. Right now, this is new music from Special Effects and Keely Minucci. This one is Meant to Be on the Wave.

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That is Bluey for your Sunday afternoon. And here are Boney James and Dante Winslow collaborating on a tune called Bring It Back. 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

Wave 98.3, that is Freddie Cole reimagining Lee Rawls, and a fine, fine job, too, on Lady Love, and also Alfie Zappacosta with Orlando. And now we've got Pieces of a Dream doing what a lot of us are doing on summer vacation. It's right in the middle of it all. They're heading out on the wave.

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98.3. Great guitar work from Les Sabler and a fun tune called Drive, and also in their Foreplay along with Michael McDonald and that version of My Love's Leaving. Up next is a song that was originally done back in the 80s by a group called the Atlanta Rhythm Section. This is another reimagination so well done. Castella and So Into You on the Wave.

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Hey, I'm Dave Koz, and thanks so much for tuning in this weekend to another edition of the Dave Koz Radio Show. Now, I love spending a couple of hours with you every time that we do this, but on this particular program this weekend, we will be reflecting on the extraordinary career and the music of a true hero of the saxophone, the one and only David Sanborn. Truly one of the masters of music. And even though he's been gone now for a couple of years, his mastery of the instrument will always be felt, not only by saxophone players, but by listeners alike. We'll share some career highlights featuring the six-time Grammy winner. Plus, we'll hear from some of his friends whose lives were forever changed by his presence. People like Bob James, Lee Ritenour, Gerald Albright, and many others. Not to mention some of the great music that David Sanborn recorded over his 60-plus year career.

There's also 2 hours of music on the way, including some of David Sanborn's unforgettable performances with singers like Linda Ronstadt, James Taylor, Al Jarreau, as well as tracks from Julian Vaughn, Greg Manning, and as always around here, so much more. So sit back and leave the driving to us. So let's get going now with the subject of our Masters of Music series this weekend, the one and only, the incomparable David Sanborn. This is one of my favorites of his, the Grammy winner of 1987. This one's called Chicago Song, as we celebrate David Sanborn on this weekend's Dave Koz Radio Show.

They had a big hit with that one a few years back. Keyboardist Greg Manning, who was here a couple of weeks ago, together with bassist Julian Vaughn. We heard The One. Well, I'm Dave Koz, and I've got something new for you right now from the group Jazz Funk Soul, also known as Jeff Lorber on keyboards, Everett Harp on saxophone, and guitarist Paul Jackson Jr. This is the title track to their latest project, Simpatico, and you're hearing it on the Dave Koz Radio Show.

0: Nobody knew how to turn a phrase quite like Batman. The great Al Jarreau, together with David Sanborn on alto saxophone. That's called So Good. And that comes from Al's album, Heart's Horizon. I'm Dave Koz, and our Masters of Music series with David Sanborn as the spotlight continues in just a few, as well as tracks from Brian Simpson and Carly Simon when the Dave Koz Radio Show returns for your weekend.
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2: 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Impaired drivers rarely get caught, and the penalties aren't that bad. False. Police run Ride 24/7, and all road users are invited to report impaired driving as well. So, when impaired drivers get caught, they immediately lose their license and their vehicle is impounded. Then they're looking at fines, fees, an education program, ignition interlock, and increased insurance costs in order to drive again. It's true that you should plan ahead instead. Thanks from Arrive Alive, Drive Sober, Operation Lookout, and Desjardins Insurance.

0: And by the time that he was 14, he was already playing in local clubs, backing blues legends like Little Milton and Albert King. But David had the uncanny ability to blend in to almost every style of music, which led to his work with virtual who's who in the music world. And along the way, he inspired countless musicians, myself included. He was my number one jazz hero. Nobody played the alto saxophone quite like David Sanborn. He was one of the early architects of contemporary jazz, and someone who was also part of that movement early on was guitar great Lee Ritenour. Take a listen now as Lee reflects on the musical impact of his friend David Sanborn.
1: Talking about people who were at the beginning of this crossover movement that folks like me and certainly Kenny G and a lot of others, Dave Sanborn and particularly his collaborations with Bob James were some of the earliest crossover stuff. And Dave had such an incredible sound and style that anytime you heard his early records or any of those records, you knew right away that it was Dave Sanborn. He was very particular about his style and about his sound on his alto saxophone. And I remember sometimes we'd be at these big festivals and we'd be in one of these giant theaters and he'd be sitting somewhere backstage on the floor making sure that playing with reeds that he had exactly the right reed for his saxophone.
0: Yeah.
1: So he was very dialed into his sound and it paid off. I think when we first heard those crossover records with him and Bob James and others, and Grover Washington was another one that added to that sound, it was very influential on all of us.
0: Well, he certainly had an impact on my career, that's for sure. I'd like to play a song right now that I literally wore out when it first came out. It was the first song on the first David Sanborn album. I remember buying the LP with my own money and putting it on my record player, and just, I couldn't even get past the first song. I kept playing it over and over and over, and that started my love affair with the music of David Sanborn. The song, Butterfat. David Sanborn, one of the masters of music here on the Dave Koz Radio Show.

0: showing just how he could fit into just about any musical situation. One of his earliest collaborations from 1978. That's Carly Simon with You Belong to Me, featuring the alto saxophone of one David Sanborn. What a memorable solo. Kind of iconic, every note of it. And our set started with a song that I listened to until there were no grooves left. We heard Butterfat from David's debut album, Taking Off. More of our salute to David Sanborn, in addition to music from Michael Franks and David Benoit. It's all ahead when the Dave Koz Radio Show comes right back for your weekend.
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0: We are back with music from pianist Brian Simpson here on the Dave Koz Radio Show. This is called Barcelona. Take a trip. Why not? No passport required.

0: from his third album, Sleeping Gypsy. That's Michael Franks and Chain Reaction, featuring the subject of our Masters of Music series this weekend, David Sanborn on alto saxophone. Well, I'm Dave Koz. Thank you so much for joining us this weekend. We're continuing our special tribute to alto legend, the alto saxophonist that changed the world when he picked up that instrument, David Sanborn. Now, as I mentioned earlier, David played with a veritable who's who in the music business. So I had to ask, David, who's left on your bucket list? Is there any name even left? And here's what David Sanborn told me.
1: Well, I'm sorry I actually never got a chance to play with Ray Charles. I mean, Ray and I knew each other. I spent time with him, but just for one reason or another, we never played together. And, you know, by the time it started to become a reality, he was gone. And outside of that, I always wanted to play with Ornette Coleman.
2: Oh, really?
1: I mean, and I never have. And once again, I know I've known Ornette for years, but I never played with him. So outside of that, I can't think of anybody that I haven't played with that I would want to play with. Although I'm sure there are many.
2: Yeah.
1: Probably 2 hours from now, I'll think of, you know, 15 people.
0: Well, he may never have gotten the opportunity to play with Ray Charles, but he did manage to record a song in memory of Ray and his go-to saxophonist, Hank Crawford, who shaped the David Sanborn sound early on. This one's called Brother Ray from David Sanborn on this weekend's Dave Koz Radio Show.

0: our subject to this special Masters of Music edition of the show. That's David Sanborn with Brother Ray, featuring the slide guitar of Derek Trucks, taken from David's 2008 album, Here and Gone. You're listening to a special edition of the Dave Koz Radio Show. I'm your host, Dave, and lots more ahead with Mr. Sanborn as we salute him from his, not only from his own music and words, but the words and music of people he collaborated with, people like Bob James and James Taylor, and it's all ahead, so stay with us.
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0: We're keeping your weekend soundtrack moving along on this very special Masters of Music edition of the program with James Taylor, featuring the alto saxophone of our subject, David Sanborn. Here's their take on Marvin Gaye's classic, How Sweet It Is to Be Loved by You, on the Dave Koz Radio Show.

0: This is CIWV-FM at 98.3 FM, Wave 98.3, Vancouver's coolest vibe.
1: 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We would love to hear from you. Now we're starting another hour of great weekend music for you with this tasty pairing of piano man David Benoit and guitarist Marc Antoine. This is Caminando on the Dave Koz Radio Show.

0: an absolute exquisite version of the Leon Russell classic, This Masquerade. Performed there by the subject of our Masters of Music series this weekend, the incomparable David Sanborn. Well, hey there, I'm Dave Koz, and continuing on with our tribute to Mr. Sanborn, some time ago, before an interview with David, I had just heard Linda Ronstadt's version of her classic Ooh Baby Baby on the radio, featuring his outstanding alto saxophone solo. So David just had this unique ability to dip into other people's music and always play just the right notes. So I wanted to know if there was a solo that he played on somebody else's record that he felt had really become part of the song. David Bowie's Young Americans is a good example, but I wanted to know what comes to mind for David Sanborn, and here's what Mr. Sanborn told me.
1: The one solo I did that I always point out as, in my opinion, being a really successful attempt at doing that was, there was a Carly Simon song called You Belong to Me.
2: Sure.
0: Oh, my.
1: And there was a transitional solo where that had some other chord changes in it, and it was about, I started out kind of paraphrasing the melody on at the beginning of the solo.
0: I could play that for you right now.
1: Yeah. And then there was and then there was this transitional chords, and then it kind of releases into the last verse. And when I did that, I thought, okay, that's what I meant to do. And I think any time that you accomplish what you set out to do, and maybe even surprise yourself in the process at how it turned out, you know, musically, like you made choices that you wouldn't have made, but you performed the function that you were there for, which is to bridge that gap and to make it part of the song that keeps it moving. And that's the real trick to playing a solo on somebody's record. And the same thing with Ooh Baby Baby. There was a certain mood to that song, and I knew that I didn't want to break that mood, but I had to kind of keep everything moving.
0: Right.
1: So I made a conscious decision to kind of emerge my notes out of her notes, you know, so it would be kind of seamless.
0: And seamless it is. We're going to check it out. I just thought maybe it'd be fun just to quickly find that and play it for our audience right now. Let's check out that solo that David was just talking about. David Sanborn front and center on a Linda Ronstadt version of Ooh Baby Baby on this special Masters edition of the Dave Koz Radio Show.

0: He was so gifted at making his solos become part of the song, as memorable as any other hook. A great example there from Linda Ronstadt with her version of Ooh Baby Baby featuring the alto saxophone of David Sanborn. Well, hey, I'm Dave Koz with so much more of our special tribute to David Sanborn, including heartfelt memories from Bob James and Gerald Albright coming up on this very special Masters of Music edition of the Dave Koz Radio Show. Stay close. We're coming right back.
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0: You have found the Dave Koz Radio Show for this weekend, celebrating the life and career of David Sanborn. Someone who knew Dave quite well was one of his all-time favorite collaborators, the great Bob James. Take a listen now as Bob James reflects on teaming up with Mr. Sanborn for their now classic song, Maputo.
1: Oh, yeah. What a great, lucky project that was to collaborate with David Sanborn. He's always been one of my very, very favorite artists, and so intense and passionate about his music that it's a privilege always to have the opportunity to work with him. Mm-hmm. And we brought together a number of people that somehow the chemistry was really great, and a big part of that was Marcus Miller.
0: Sure.
1: Who was not only playing bass, but contributed a couple of the best compositions on this Double Vision album, most notably the song Maputo.
0: Well, it's certainly one of our favorites around here from their Grammy-winning album Double Vision. Here's Bob James together with David Sanborn for the classic Maputo on the Dave Koz Radio Show.

0: from her 1976 album Second Childhood. Phoebe Snow there featuring the sweet alto saxophone of David Sanborn. That's called Sweet Disposition. And Bob James and Mr. Sanborn at the top of that set with the Marcus Miller classic Maputo from their Double Vision album. I'm Dave Cosman. We got lots more ahead, including some inspiring words from Gerald Albright about one of his heroes, David Sanborn, plus music from Bonnie Raitt when this very special edition of the Dave Cos Radio Show comes right back.
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0: Welcome back to the Dave Cos Radio Show. If you just tuned in, we've been spotlighting the life and music of David Sanborn, truly one of the masters of music. During his long career, David Sanborn released 25 albums. He won 6 Grammy Awards. He had a 10-year run as host of his own radio program. He was a member of the Saturday Night Live band. He co-hosted the very popular TV program Night Music. And in recent years, he hosted his own podcast called As We Speak. David Sanborn could do it all, but for us saxophonists, he left an indelible mark and was a true inspiration and mentor to so many. He was a bridge builder. He changed the game for the instrument forever and always. One person that was very, very inspired by David, another alto saxophonist, Gerald Albright. Take a listen now as Gerald shares his personal memories of one of his heroes, David Sanborn.
2: We knew each other very, very well. I've known Dave for a long, long time, and it was a hard blow when I got the news. We have really lost an icon in the music world. So many people influenced by his saxophone, his sound, his authority, his approach to the horn, the wonderful songs over the years that he's given us. And he was just a great guy. I mainly saw him on jazz cruises. He was, you know, one of the artists that was featured as well as myself on several of the shows on those various jazz cruises. And man, I tell you, to stand side by side with him and play, it was just the greatest compliment in the world because it just let me know that I'm doing something right. But obviously we miss Dave, and I'm expressing condolences to his family. But what a legacy of music that he's left behind for generations of saxophone players to be able to learn from. So he did his job quite well while he was on this planet.
0: A legacy of saxophone playing that we will enjoy for generations to come. Thank you very much, Gerald Albright. Here is his Grammy winner from 1986, the title track to his album Straight to the Heart, David Sanborn, on the Dave Cos Radio Show.

He always brought something uniquely his to everything that he touched. And that's another fine example of David Sanborn's magic. From her album, The Glow, Bonnie Raitt, and Your Good Thing Is About to End, featuring the alto saxophone of David Sanborn. Well, I'm Dave Koz. Thank you so much for joining us for a very special edition of the Dave Koz Radio Show as we salute a true hero of the saxophone. I was a definite fan of David Sanborn. He was my number one sax hero and person that I listened to and took guidance from. Eventually, we became friends. We wrote songs together. We recorded together. We toured together. And the thing that I'm left with was a couple of things. One is people don't realize how funny this man was. He had us in stitches on that tour in 2016. Every single day was an adventure in laughter with David Sanborn holding court every single day. No matter where we were, in a hotel or a restaurant or the airport, he was so funny and so warm and so inviting and so self-deprecating as well. Every night when we were on stage, I wanted to make a big deal about how I was on stage with my idol, the guy that I listened to over and over as a kid. And he was like having none of it. Every night he said, Dave, why do you have to do that? But of course I had to, because I had to share how excited I was to be on stage next to my idol. And he eventually got over it and let me do it. I love that man so much. He forever changed my life and the lives of saxophonists everywhere and also listeners everywhere. He was absolutely beloved. This is a song that we wrote together and performed together on my album, A New Day. It's called Side by Side. Yours truly and the one and only David Sanborn on the Dave Koz Radio Show.

0: from my album A New Day that came out in 2020, a musical conversation with my hero, a hero of the saxophone, David Sanborn. I will never forget recording, actually writing and recording that song together during the pandemic of all times. That's called Side by Side. He was an absolute force of nature and music that we will not likely see for some time to come. But fortunately for all of us, his music will live on forever. David Sanborn, we love you. The Dave Koz Radio Show is coming right back.
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0: Well, there's a whole lot more we can say and play about the powerful legacy and influence of alto saxophonist David Sanborn. But we'd be here at least another couple of weeks, so we have to wrap it up for now. A big thank you not only to you for listening in, to the late, great David Sanborn for providing so much inspiration, so much transformation, so much heart, so much soul, and so much music that we will be enjoying it forever. There will never be anyone quite like David Sanborn. Now, next week right here on the show, we'll catch up with guitarist Adam Hawley when he takes his place in our studio guest chair. Really looking forward to that conversation. Adam is like the Midas touch king of the world of smooth jazz these days. So I'm very proud of him. Now, remember, you can visit us online anytime at my website, which is davekoz.com. 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Until we're together again, this is your buddy Dave. Wrapping up another edition of the Dave Koz Radio Show. 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

Wave 98.3, a couple of fantastic guitar players, Rob Kardick and Paul Brown, collaborating on East Meets West and Lost Until I Want to Be Found, Incognito and Mesa, bringing us back after another Sunday edition of the Dave Koz Radio Show. Hope you enjoyed that. Sterling Fox back with you. Lots of great music, including this gem from Tracy Chapman, a big hit song, 35 years ago? And a big hit song all over again last summer. Fast Car on the way.

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coming back to Vancouver to film another Deadpool movie. And the reason it comes up is because he shot the other two here in Vancouver. And a lot of the scenes, particularly with car wreckages, enormous car scenes, were shot on the viaduct, the Georgia Viaduct, to be quite specific. So that's why I take a moment and hope that Ryan Reynolds and all of his money-spending friends return to Vancouver and do yet another round of Deadpool, which is always a lot of fun in the first place. 480 East and Viaduct. Possible movie scenes set on the way.

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That was Wonderland, also in air, Randy Crawford with Permanent, and yes, Viaduct from 480 East. Up next, Najee along with Will Downing, and Catch a Feeling, Wave 98.3.

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Very, very heartfelt song from Alistair Elliott. Also in there, Skinny Hightower, along with Alex Parchment. You can't make these names up. That song was called Red Lights, and it's a good one, too, huh? Here's Fatburger reimagining Santana. Evil Ways on the Way.

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Wave 98.3, very smooth, very cool. Warren Hill tune, that's Take Me Away and Inside and Out from Feist, who was here as part of the FIFA Fan Fest down at the PNE just a couple of weeks ago. Sterling Fox with you on this Sunday night. Lots of great music ahead this hour, including George Michael and George Benson. And right now, Lionel Richie and You Are on the Wave.

Imagine stepping onto the beach in Tofino, where the pace slows down and the ocean takes over. You're in a deluxe beachfront room at Long Beach Lodge Resort on Cox Bay, with a private balcony or patio, sweeping Pacific views, the warmth of a cozy fireplace as the coastal breeze rolls in, a deep soaker tub waiting after a long walk on the sand. It's more than a getaway. It's the feeling of finally exhaling. Sound good? 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

Shockwave 98.3, some sunset music for a Sunday night. It's You from Lynn Rountree. And this is a guy who was just here in Vancouver out of the PNE as part of the FIFA Fan Fest enjoyable stuff. Johnny Reed about to remind us what love is all about on the wave.

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Wave 98.3, brace yourself for a Zach attack. That was the Clayton Scott Group. And also, when there have been so long, special effects and Chiellini Minucci, great music for a Sunday evening. And we've got some great memories for you right here, right now. As promised, George Michael, joined by Aretha Franklin. And I knew you were waiting. 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

Wait, 98.3, Eddie Bullen on keys, Sean N. Fuez on vocals, Eddie helping out on the background as well. The World Turns, really cool song. And also in there, Adam Hawley along with Vincent Ngala, great guitar and sax combination on Let's Get Down Tonight. And as promised, here's George Benson and Show Me the Love. 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

Wave 98.3, some very talented players are Vancouver's Gabriel Mark Hasselbeck, along with Britain's Chris Standring on guitar, and a fun tune they co-wrote called Swizzle Stick. Oh, you can imagine where they found the inspiration to do a song called Swizzle Sticks. What do Swizzle Sticks come in, typically? Aha, you have a clue. Carol Wellsman, Night and Day, and Never Too Much, Luther Vandross, starting off another hour of great music. And put it where you want it. Here's North of Soul on the way.

Wave 98.3, his name is Alex Bunyon, and we play that song a fair bit, especially in the summertime, because it's called 107 in the Shade. And of course, it's very French sounding with the accordions and all the rest of it. And 107 is a number they have hit in France far too many times already this summer. 107, we hit 40, Celsius that is, here in Lytton earlier this week. It's been a little warmer this week than it has, but nothing like the heat wave across eastern North America, and particularly the heat wave in Europe. And can you imagine saving up all those years, and this is your big bucket list trip of your lifetime to go to London and Paris, and it's just absolutely baking, scorching hot. What a disappointment. Here's a guy who never disappoints, a hopeless romantic, self-confessed hopeless romantic, too. And when he did the intro to this song, when he originally did it for us, he went on and on about being a hopeless romantic. He's also a great sax player. His name is Darren Ron, and this is Table for Two on the Wave.

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Wave 98.3, Johannes Lindstedt and Be My Girl. Wonderful guitar work on that song. Also in there, Vancouver Island's Lauren Spencer Smith with That Part. Up next, the headliner. We're talking the Fort Langley Jazz and Arts Festival, which wraps up this evening. And this is the closing act. She played West Vancouver a couple of summers ago and was quite good. Nice to see her work in the stages of British Columbia again. This is called Revival. Here's Lila Bialy on the way.

Wave 98.3, it's not too complicated as long as you spell it out musically. That's called The Way I Feel. And Kim Scott in there as well with a Sunday evening game of hide and seek. Up next is Chuck Loeb and Jeff Lorber celebrating perhaps one of the most famous nightclubs in the whole world. Talking New York City, particularly in the 20s and 30s. This one is called Cotton Club on The Wave.

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Wave 98.3. He's still out on the road as part of the old Guess Who scene, but Randy Bachman will be happy to get back to the jazz part of his life once this summer success tour is over and do more music like that one. That a very cool tune called In the Shade. David Pack and Michael McDonald starting off this hour with I Just Can't Let Go. And right now, Vancouver's Michael Bublé on the Wave.

Wave 98.3, Kim Waters on Sacked with that special touch. And boy, there's no question that special touch exists on that song. A few minutes ago, we played a Randy Bachman tune, a really nice jazzy Randy Bachman tune called In the Shade, and mentioned, of course, that Randy was out doing rock and roll this summer. Well, here's another guy in exactly the same situation. He was, at one time, the lead guitarist for a group called Triumph, with all sorts of gold and platinum records and huge success. And then he left that scene. He's 20 jazz albums into the other part of his very successful career. But no, this summer, Rick Emmett and his bandmates from Triumph days are, like the Guess Who, back out doing the tour and having a whole lot of fun. But this is one of Rick's jazzy moments. Rick Emmett with Full Sail on the Wave.

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Wave 98.3 Vancouver music from Tom Colclo and Sam I Am. Breeze on by from, of all people, Donny Osmond in there as well. Surprise, surprise, huh? Here's Dave Ciriti and Come Here, Baby, on the Wave.

Girl, I want to talk to you just one more time. You know I love you more than anything else in this whole wide world. You know you're the most beautiful thing I've ever seen. There's nothing more special than you, baby. So come on, let me love you.

Moving 98.3, great song from Gavin Hope and every song on the radio, and more than enough from Gerald Albright in there as well. Don't forget, 8:10 tomorrow morning, TJ announces the winner of the Next Wave Adventure. If you have entered, we wish you good luck. And all the drama will be over in a very short while. Right now, here's a song that, well, it's a few hours late, frankly, but it's such a good tune. Who cares? This is called Sunday Morning, Late Sunday Night. 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

5:30 this morning, and coming up on this morning's show, we're actually going to have some fun just after 8 o'clock. If you're on the standby list for the Next Wave adventure, I could be giving you a phone call. And I always love to say, if you're too shy to make it on the air, I don't know, start getting your guts up, because we want to celebrate you. The Wave Adventure is, of course, to the Long Beach Lodge Resort on beautiful Vancouver Island. I was actually out in Port Alberni over the weekend for my daughter's provincial softball tournament. And there was part of me that went, should I just bust out to Tofino and go check out the Long Beach Lodge? And then the ferries went crazy and I didn't make my way over. Life's regrets, eh? But you could be there. Find out after 8 o'clock and answer that phone. This is Wave 98.3 with Darren Ron's Everlasting. Let's go. Happy Monday.

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1: And it's 5:42 on a Monday morning. Welcome to this brand new day. I'm your girl, TJ. I'm packing our wave weather forecast for the very first time. Okay, here's what we got going down. Let's dig in. So it's going to be, yeah, this is the vibe for the next few hours. Kind of cloudy, kind of damp, chance of showers. Then early this afternoon, we're going to bust back into sun and cloud and a high of 21. However, even with a high of 21 and a morning that's starting off just like this, it's going to be humid today and could feel as warm as 26 if you're away from the water. Chance of showers returns tonight with a low of 16. And it looks like tomorrow, kind of similar to today. It's going to start off with a decent chance of showers, kind of cloudy for Tuesday morning, then clearing up for some sunshine in the afternoon with, what do you know, another high of 21. Right now at 555 West Georgia, 15.

Have you ever heard the name Ralph Bauer? He captured iconic moments over more than 40 years. He's from North Van, just so you know the local connection. And he started back in 1955, decades worth of incredible photos of, you know, local newsworthy events. For example, some of the photos that we see of the Ironworkers Memorial Bridge collapse were taken by Ralph Bauer. He passed away a few days ago, and I'm really appreciating that his family is sharing stories and photos with local media just to bring to attention his incredible career. Some of the photos I've been sort of pouring through in the last few minutes, Frank Sinatra, Elvis, I could go on. He says he actually did a lot of sports photography, and he told his family before his passing that his favorite was a photo that he once took of Muhammad Ali. And if you saw the photo, you'd be like, I know that photo. He took some of the greatest photos of our lifetime. He was incredible, and I think really a great reminder of the great photographic journalists of our time, some of which, I mean, it's... Sorry, I'm going to get all sad about journalism again, but yeah, we don't have guys like that so much anymore. Ralph Bauer passed away just a few days ago, but his photos live on, hey?

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1: 6 o'clock on the nose. I'm Tara Jean, and here's what's making waves on the West Coast. So certainly one of the biggest stories in our province is our wildfire situation. Yikes, pretty rough weekend, even with some rain. Explosive fires, terrible air quality, evacuation alerts, orders, and even some properties and businesses and homes lost. Right now, there are, I was just checking into with the dashboard here, 139 wildfires in our province. And unfortunately, 56 of those are burning out of control. The large majority of those fires are in the southern interior. And, you know, Clinton has been talked about a lot over the last few days. There, yeah, homes and businesses lost. The fire jumped the highway over the weekend. That's Highway 97 north of town. And Clinton, if you're maybe not familiar, is north of Cache Creek in Caribou Country. Meanwhile, from Ottawa, Prime Minister Carney's announced a bunch of by-elections across the country, and one of them is right here on the North Shore. So voters in the riding of North Vancouver-Capilano get ready to go back to the polls on August the 31st. The former Liberal MP, Jonathan Wilkinson, he vacated the seat recently when he became Canada's ambassador to the European Union. All right, little story time. And finally, okay, actually, I'm going to get rid of this. I'm going to make this silent because I don't even know. This is a terrible story. I don't even know. Sorry. Sometimes these stories are so hard to share when you're about to play some bop. You know what I mean? So I want to share the details and just offer some condolences after a mass shooting in Seattle yesterday. Maybe you're waking up to the news because it did happen later in the evening yesterday. It happened at the Bite of Seattle Food Festival, right at the foot of the Space Needle. Three people were killed and four injured. One of the two suspects is in custody. They're, of course, looking for the other. And this is just so awful. Police believe they were shooting at each other and not the public. And our wave weather forecast. Showers this morning, sunshine this afternoon, and a high of 21, but also a bit

morning, cats. It's Wave 98.3 for your pleasure. I'm TJ. That was Richard Elliott's Moomba. And I've got good news and bad news. I'm going to start with the bad news. So this morning, this is over the last couple hours at the very least. This is wild. Google Maps is experiencing intermittent outages. So this is specifically with traffic data. Now, over the last few years, extended years, we've definitely been leaning on Google and just an incredible technology, right? Allows you to see which is the best route to where you're going, how late you're going to be to work and things like that. This morning, though, the traffic delays appear to not be appearing on the map. So we're going to keep an extra eye on traffic this morning. And if you, by that, I mean, you're going to need to maybe contact a radio station for the first time in your life. If you ever want to call or text with a traffic update or chat music, 604-909-9983. That's the bad news. The good news is a station like this that provides traffic, news, information, and music is expanding in our city. The Wave over the weekend, we've just been celebrating this hardcore, but we finally have been given approval by what we call the CRTC, the governing body over, radio, and they've decided to approve our mission to expand the Wave across Metro Vancouver. So that means settle in until the spring of next year.

16. This is all feeling a bit fresh for me, too. I was actually coming home pretty late from the island last night. The ferry was delayed. I didn't get home and into bed until almost midnight, so your girl's running on just a few hours of sleep, and yet watch me go. Nothing that a couple cups of coffee can't help. And a couple shots of espresso. Yes, I did. I did. And hey, thanks for hanging out this morning. Good luck with BC Ferries. And on the roads, northbound Alex Fraser just cleared of a crash.

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Wave 98.3, Vancouver's coolest vibe.

want you to hear a really, really relaxing sound. That is the sound off the western coast of Vancouver Island in Tofino. Little beachfront action over the weekend. I stole this off somebody's social media video. Because honestly, man, when you go to Tofino, that whole area, you should have your cameras out. At the same time, though, put them away and relax. And that's what we hope maybe you will do if you go on the next wave adventure. We're going to be announcing who's going, by the way, coming up this morning just after 8 o'clock. But that does involve a little bit of work on our behalf. We want to get you to the Long Beach Lodge Resort. Incredible beachfront view room, too, because we want you to do it in style. Our job is going to randomly pick a name off our standby list. Then I got to give you a call. Potentially a two. Did you get your name on the standby list? I reminded you for a few weeks there. If not, stand by for the next wave adventure. And don't forget, but if you do have your name on that standby list, I might be giving you a call right around 8 o'clock. Pick up. I got good news.

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1: Just shy of 7 o'clock, and here's what's making waves on the West Coast. Actually, I want to start in Abbotsford, and then we'll get to the wildfire situation. But man, what a scene at the airport in Abbotsford. So over the weekend, there was a guy driving his RV, and he broke through the fence and onto the runway. Of course, that forced air traffic controllers to make some pretty quick decisions. The RV was damaged, the fence with barbed wire was damaged, and the driver's been arrested and charged. There are also reportedly this person being held in custody now under the Mental Health Act, and it's not believed that, you know, alcohol or drugs were involved. Imagine being an air traffic controller in that situation. I actually heard some of the audio of the moment, and yeah, they stay calm. I could not have a job like that. I get out of control even when I play an exciting song for you guys, so let alone people who have incredibly important jobs like that. So shout out to the Abbotsford Airport's air traffic controllers this morning. Next up, the wildfire situation in our province. So some rain over the weekend, sure, but still, explosive fires, terrible air quality, lots of evacuation alerts and orders, and unfortunately, even some homes and businesses have been lost, specifically in the Clinton area, which, if you're not familiar, it's north of Cache Creek. We're talking about Caribou Country. There, the fire jumped the Highway 97 north of town over the weekend. And, you know, I've been mentioning, too, some people have been refusing to leave in that area. BC Wildfire Service wants us to spread the word that is highly illegal and dangerous. And then I got some more heavier news this morning. So this happened late yesterday, and definitely a call for a bit of a somber moment here. So there was a mass shooting in Seattle yesterday evening. It happened at the annual Bite of Seattle Food Festival and right at the foot of the Space Needle. So an iconic spot. Three people were killed, four people were injured. The backstory here is that one of two suspects is in custody, and this is just awful. Police believe they were shooting at each other and not at the public. And finally, our wave weather forecast. It's going to be cloudy with a few more showers this morning, kind of damp, kind of gloomy, but sunshine for the afternoon. Now, our high is just 21, but the humidity could have it feeling as warm as 26 this afternoon. Right now at 555 West Georgia, we're waking up this morning at 16 degrees.

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0: Hey, if you're just waking up, good morning. I'm TJ, hanging out with you through till 10 o'clock. And I've got some great news here, actually, amongst all of the somber news this morning. Something to smile about, something to look forward to. Guess who's coming to town? Tyla. So she's a Grammy-winning singer and incredible dancer from South Africa. And we have enjoyed her song, Water on the Wave. Very sexy song. And she's coming to Vancouver. She's going to play Thunderbird on November the 15th. And we'll be filling up the Wave guest list all day on Friday with names if you want to go, courtesy of us. Let us know you're interested on the contest page at wave983.fm. And no, man, is this girl, she's still pretty young and has, I guess we in radio, we call it she's got legs. And by that, I mean, I think she's going to be around for quite some time. So head to our website. Let us know you're interested in seeing her show November 15th at Thunderbird, wave983.fm. And yeah, at 22, she became the youngest African artist to ever win any kind of Grammy. And it was for a performance of this song, Water. Have you ever seen the music video? Go watch and let me know if you can do those dance moves. I tried. I've tried so many times. I cannot get that beat down.
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Wave 98.3, Vancouver's coolest vibe. Happy Monday. That was Gabriel Mark Hasselbeck's Maui Rain. I'm TJ. And counting them at BC Ferries, man, geez, like, this is swear bear worthy. Honestly, I'll hold my tongue here, but 5 sailing wait from Tawasin to Duke Point. If I was just sitting there in my car with my husband, I'd be dropping some bombs. So a 5 sailing wait, geez, that's getting you on the 545 from Tawasin to Duke Point if you don't have a reservation. Mildly more manageable if you're traveling to Swartz Bay, Victoria. It's a 4 sailing wait. That means you could get on the noon hour if you're rocking up to Tawasin right now without a reservation. But yeah, prepare to make those terminals your friends. Meanwhile, this morning, no major stalls or accidents to report. However, one source of traffic data that's down this morning, or at least intermittent, Google Maps. So if you use Google Maps, if you use the app, you may log in this morning and take a look and think, oh, everything's great. The Massey Tunnel's fine. There's a chance, depending on when you're looking, that it's not going to have the correct traffic data, specifically the red lines for the backups. I am keeping an eye on it this morning, and I'm seeing some red starting to appear, you know, like the Burnaby Lake stretch westbound on Highway 1, but so far no other reds. You know what? Every time I look, it's getting a little bit better. So just trust, though, that it's not perfect, right? Give yourself some extra travel time just in case. And thanks so much for updating me if you spot any trouble spots. And your hands free, 604-909-9983. And still to come on this morning's show. Okay, I know it's only Monday and we just got through a weekend, but I want to tell you why this next coming weekend in Vancouver will be extra, extra special. That's next on The Wave.

moment if you think, what a hero, how brave. BC Wildfire Service says this is not only illegal, it's highly dangerous, and forces emergency crews to potentially risk their own lives to save the holdouts. In West Vancouver, this is a tragedy. At White Cliff Park over the weekend, police were called out to reports of a 60-year-old scuba diver who was in distress. So many people came to help here. Other divers for sure, firefighters, an air ambulance. They were all involved in trying to save this man, but he was declared dead at the scene. There's an investigation underway, especially since he was a scuba diver, but foul play's not expected. It's just super sad to hear. In our city this week, Friday night, the city of Vancouver's one night of fireworks. So yeah, this is a one-off. I think they dropped, what did they drop? Like $1 million on this one night, but it's going to bring hundreds of thousands of people downtown. So do prepare for crowds, or what do they say? Get the hell out of Dodge. And it's also Vancouver Pride Week, which as usual, we're going to see Sunday, the beloved Pride Parade heads up. It starts downtown. It's also going to be very busy for that one. It starts downtown at 1 o'clock. And just in case you missed it, I got to share the concert announcement with you this morning is Grammy-winning South African artist Tyla. She's coming to town in November. She plays Thunderbird on the 16th and tickets go on sale Friday. But on that same day, coming up on Friday, we're going to be filling up the Wave guest list. So go to the contest page on our website and let us know that you'd love one of those names to be yours. Cloudier now, damp, sunny this afternoon, and a high of 21.

0: That was Julian Vaughn on Your Feet on the Wave. And I want you to hear what it sounded like through the power of radio and audio. I want you to hear what it sounded like in Edmonton yesterday. And just honestly, over the whole weekend, there's this incredible freak storm. I don't know if I'm the only one throwing around the word freak, but it was a freak thunderstorm in Edmonton that wound up really surprising a lot of people with its ability to flood, including the Commonwealth Stadium, where concert goers over the weekend were told to shelter in place. Can you imagine? You're just getting into a concert. In this case, it was Post Malone and Jelly Roll. And a couple songs in, Post Malone was forced to make this announcement.
1: Ladies and gentlemen, so there's lightning apparently very close, so I guess they're kicking me off the stage. And I suppose it's a weather delay. We're going to come back out here. But they're saying shelter in place, I guess, until they get the go-ahead.
0: I really get the sense at that point, people thought, oh, they're being dramatic. Like, what could possibly go so wrong? And if you've seen the viral videos too, I've never seen anything like that. The stadium started to flood. Even the security guards in some of the videos I saw were, you know, with respect, trying to get themselves to a safe spot. Just wishing everyone, and you know, if you've got friends or family in Edmonton, maybe just give them a little poke on Facebook. Make sure they're okay this morning.
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3: True or false? 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
0: Oh my gosh, I was just howling. I cracked a joke about poking your friends and family on Facebook. And I thought, can you still poke? Is that just ancient Facebook stuff? But if you actually go to Facebook and search for poke, there's kind of an extension that allows you to see who you've ever poked and who's poked you. You can poke

The wave is watching the sunrise from Cypress Lookout. 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

even if it's not you, this traffic story might be interesting. So starting today for the next couple months, Northwest Marine Drive is going to be closed around Spanish Banks. And the reason here is of note, they're going to be doing some, basically some culvert replacement or culvert repairs that stem back to damage and sediment buildup from the 2021 atmospheric river. And whenever we hear about that, hand on heart, man, do we remember such a tough time. Not only were we going through, I mean, the tail end of the second year of the pandemic, which was still really intense, we had this historic and incredibly destructive and scary storm. That atmospheric river also gave us, though, and this was, you know, we were looking for things to be positive about at that point, and we did get a real buzz out of the famous English Bay barge. Remember during the storm, it got loose, it crashed onto Sunset Beach. That was, I think, like the second day or something like that of the storm, and it sat there all I think it was just the weight of it. They could not get that sucker off. They sure did try. We named it a bunch of different things, but I think one of the nicknames that stuck was Barge Chilling Beach. And it did become for quite some time a bit of like a tourist trap. I don't know. It was eventually dismantled and removed completely. It took several weeks. It took about 15 weeks to get that done and was finally gone on November the 24th, 2022. So pretty much a year later. And, you know, that atmospheric river, by the way, was, of course, especially destructive for agriculture in the Fraser Valley and all over the province. It resulted in more than $675 million in insured damage, let alone what was uninsured. But back to the reason why, you know, I kickstarted this, that culvert replacement from the damage at the atmospheric river will have Northwest Marine Drive closed for 2 months through Spanish Banks. Curious about the detour? It's going to be via 4th Avenue and Chancellor Boulevard. Here's Paul Brown's The Secret Sauce. This is Wave 98.3 for our Monday Together. Thanks for hanging out. Your news at the top of the hour. We'll check in with our wildfire situation.

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1: It's 8:01 on the coast, and here's what's making waves in our city. Going to start with something pretty somber, actually. I think we should talk about what happened in Seattle yesterday, yeah? So there was a mass shooting near the Space Needle at the Bite of Seattle Food Festival. Three people were killed and four injured. One of the two suspects is in custody. And it's just such an awful story, and it's highly evolving still, but police believe that the two suspects were shooting at each other and not at the public. Want to shift now to our wildfire situation in British Columbia. Pretty rotten over the weekend, even with some rain. So right now, this morning, 139 wildfires. 56 of them are burning out of control. This is just so much worse than it was last week at this time. The Caribou really going through it with the wildfire burning around Clinton. That community is now under an evacuation order. Some people are on an evacuation alert, depending on where you are. But just terrible, terrible air quality. A lot of homes and businesses have been destroyed. And again, that fire over the weekend near Clinton, it did dramatically jump Highway 97 north of town. In much, much lighter news, let's shift gears here and celebrate Vancouver Pride. Our Pride Week kicks off this week, parade coming up on Sunday, and I do just want to say all are warmly welcome here on the Wave, and thanks for being a part of it. And finally, our Wave weather forecast. So yeah, a little gloomy this morning, few more showers, then we'll get back to some sunshine this afternoon and a high of 21, a little muggy. Right now at 555 West Georgia, it's 16 degrees. And coming up after a couple songs, I am going to announce who's going on the next Wave adventure. We're in the process right now of randomly choosing a name off our standby off our standby list. It really is a digital thing that we do. It's all electronic. And I was like, could you hear me banging on my keyboard as if I was doing real business? Wave 98.3. Here's Leve's Lover Girl.

0: 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And we've just randomly chosen a name off the standby list for a wave adventure to Long Beach Lodge Resort. Whew. Bruce Suddy from Vancouver is the name that came up. If you're not Bruce, do stand by. My condolences. I know this is a great trip, but stand by. We'll have another wave adventure to announce soon because you dream, we deliver. This time it's for Bruce, though. Let's give him a ring.
1: Good morning.
0: Good morning, Bruce.
1: Yes.
0: My name's Tara Jean. I'm calling from The Wave. How are you?
1: Hey, Tara Jean. I recognize that voice.
0: It's me. Is it thou?
1: That's a good sign.
0: I've got great news for you, Bruce. You won the next wave adventure.
1: Sounds mighty good to me.
0: It's a two-day getaway to Long Beach Lodge Resort on Cox Bay in Tofino.
1: Absolutely fantastic.
0: So you accept?
1: Couldn't think of a better place to spend it.
0: You're not going to turn us down?
1: Not a chance.
0: Well, we're going to set you up.
1: Great.
0: It is great. We're going to set you up with a deluxe beachfront room because you deserve it, with a private balcony, patio, Pacific views, like right on the beach there, your own gas fireplace and a deep soaker tub. So I hope you're a tub guy. Long Beach Lodge Resort on Cox Bay near Tofino. That's a personal question. Are you a bath kind of guy, Bruce?
1: I could be in that setting for sure.
0: Okay, Long Beach Lodge Resort. Bruce is coming. Get the tub clean. Bruce, congratulations. Love having you be a listener. It's great to connect with you this morning. And The Wave is just so pumped to be giving you an opportunity like this. Long Beach Lodge Resort on Cox Bay near Tofino. Have a great time.
1: Tara Jean, that's a great way to start my day.
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Thanks for letting me handle the soundtrack to your Monday morning. I'm TJ on the Wave. That was Bart Branchies with Jesse J. And do you guys know who Ralph Bauer is? May he rest in peace. He was an incredible photographer, but specifically for years, he gave us some of the most iconic photos in the Vancouver Sun. He captured some really iconic moments. And I know this because, you know, we've been looking at the Vancouver Sun for so long, but he passed away just a few days ago, and his family has been so lovely about speaking with media, sharing photos online so that we can all sort of revel in his incredible career. Ralph's photos include, well, celebrities when they were coming through town, Frank Sinatra, Elvis, some of the iconic photos that we know from the tragedy of the Iron Workers Memorial Bridge collapse, the original bridge collapse. Some of those photos are his. He took those. One of his favorite photos, though, his family says, was Muhammad Ali. Ralph passed away just a few days ago. And again, it's really cool to see these images being shared. I'm going to post a couple of them actually on our Wave 98.3 Facebook page. I think it's so worthy, especially as we hold on to journalism and broadcasting. I'll just take a sidestep from that in radio, and to have this great photographic journalist genius as part of our community. Yeah, I'm praising him, but he deserves it. He's actually from North Vancouver, in case you didn't know. Ralph Bauer, Vancouver Sun, photographic journalist. May he rest in peace. I'm going to put those photos on Facebook now. Have a look.

Did you hear about the scene at the Abbotsford Airport over the weekend? This and more making waves on the West Coast. And in case you haven't heard, here's a little story time.

9 wildfires. Nearly 60 of them are out of control. The Clinton area, we're talking a lot about that wildfire in Caribou Country. Some people are refusing to obey evacuation orders. They're staying back, they say, to protect their properties, protect in some cases their neighbors' properties. BC Wildfire Service says, though, to spread the word, it is not only illegal, it's highly dangerous and can force emergency crews to risk their own lives to save them. In our city this week, okay, here's some things to celebrate. Friday night, the city of Vancouver, we have our one-off night of fireworks. So come and get it. It's going to bring hundreds of thousands of people downtown on Friday. So also be prepared for crowds. It's also Vancouver Pride Week. Happy Pride. It's going to climax on Sunday with the beloved Pride Parade. If you haven't been in the last few years, they do have a slightly altered parade route. So make sure you check in with them to know where you're at. But it does start at 1 o'clock. And then in case you missed it, we got a concert announcement this morning and your chance to snag tickets. Grammy-winning South African artist Tyla's coming to town. She plays Thunderbird coming up on November the 16th. Tickets go on sale Friday. But on that same precious, glorious day, we're going to fill up the Wave guest list. So ahead of that, just go to our contest page at wave983.fm. You can let us know there that you'd love to have your name be on that list. Good luck. And our forecast, cloudy and damp this morning, sunny this afternoon with a high of 21. Right now at 555 West Georgia, 16 degrees with Sarah Bareilles and Brandi Carlile. On the Wave.

0: That was Vincent and Gala. That familiar feeling on Wave 98.3, Vancouver's coolest vibe. I was able to say lightly raining, but it's legit raining right now. 16 degrees in the city, and we have, count them, 6 sailing waits right now, and that's serious business, right? BC Ferries, Tawasin to Swartz Bay, Victoria, and Tawasin to Duke Point, Nanaimo. I'm not too sure exactly why it's that extreme. I mean, that's really on the far end of extreme, but I can speak from personal experience that there were sailing waits like that yesterday. I was making my way back to the city from Vancouver Island. I'm TJ, just a little personal note. I was in Port Alberni for the weekend, actually, with my daughter playing in the U19 softball provincials, and we did not win, but we had a lovely time. And on the way back, we had a reservation for later in the night, and I kept thinking, oh, we'll get on an earlier one. There was no chance of that. I mean, they were very clear when you checked in at the terminal, hey, there's no chance of you getting on this sailing, that sailing. You're waiting. And man, did we ever. But I'll also throw out, you know, I love sharing with you guys just about cute little spots that I explore, maybe even for myself, discover on a weekend. And this morning, I want to point you to where I wasted a heck of a lot of time while I was waiting for the Duke Point Ferry back to Tawasin. So I spent some time in Cedar by the Sea, which is super cool. And we're talking right there by Duke Point. And then also Ladysmith, which is, I guess, like 20 minutes away or so. And I looked up on Google Maps and found this tiny tucked away little cove called Blue Heron Park. And there's like a small little resort there, like a really tiny resort and a couple old cabins. And there's a beautiful, again, this is all small park. And there were some people having some picnics, but for the most part, it was me on this isolated little stretch of Vancouver Island Beach. And I pulled out my camping chair and I spent 2 hours just watching the ocean. I saw some sea lions, some beautiful boats going by. And man, I guess I'm just banging on about it because even though I was waiting for the ferry, I really enjoyed my time there. So next time you find yourself maybe with a reservation, waiting on a Duke Point ferry, check out Blue Heron Park and thank me later.
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Friday is going to be an interesting night in the city. We'll be hosting a free, I hope it's free, one night only waterfront fireworks show. So, you know, the celebration of light fireworks, except it's the summer lights in English Bay. Now, this is specifically funded by the city of Vancouver. And if you want a few of the details, the kind of festivities are going to actually start up at about 6 o'clock, but the actual fireworks display is at 10 o'clock. So make sure you've got yourself well locked in place with a good view. My daughter's going to be in town, so watch out. Sending her well into the downtown core of the city with all of her recently graduated high school friends. As a mom, it's been super weird for me lately because she just graduated a few weeks ago to suddenly have her be this free bird. And she told me yesterday, oh, mom, no, she didn't ask like she used to have to. She told me, mom, I'm going downtown for the fireworks on Friday. And then she told me that her and her friends had also rented a hotel room. And I was going, you rented a what? You're 6 years old. What are you talking about? Turns out they're 18 now.

So we're still under stage two watering restrictions, or back to stage two. We were under stage three there for a while, which really we were hunkered down on that one. But with stage two, we can go back to, we can turn our automatic sprinklers on and things like that, but we're still not allowed to touch our lawns. That's why a little sip of water here the last few days here on the West Coast is going to help things out. However, after this morning's chance of showers and another small chance of showers on Tuesday morning, pretty much the entire week is sunny. Not too warm, though. I'm going to mark Wednesday as probably the warmest of the bunch. We're going to hit about 24, 25 if you're away from the water. For today, let's settle in. Cloudy with this chance of showers all morning. Then we'll turn to sun and cloud this afternoon. High of 21 degrees. But today, we're also going to keep an eye on the humidity. It feels as warm as 26. I mean, that's not nothing, right? Right now at 555 West Georgia, 16.

Hi, I'm Canadian singer-songwriter Molly Johnson. I really hope you love my new release, Holiday, on Wave 98.3. We had so much fun making this record, so I really hope you enjoy. Thanks.

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I'm TJ. Man, do those sexy lyrics make you squirm? That's kind of her vibe. Tyla, a two-time Grammy Award winner, did announce this morning a brand new tour, and it's coming to our city. It's called the A-Pop World Tour, and the details here include November the 15th show. She's going to play the Doug Mitchell Thunderbird Sports Center, which is pretty cool. She's going to bring out a lot of UBC students that way for sure. But we also want to get you there. We're going to get our standby list open at wave983.fm and then listen Friday. We're going to give away tickets all the live long day. So do your due diligence. Wave983.fm. Head to the contest page. Good luck. And cool. Tyla coming to town. Here's Peter White, Steve Cole. This tune's called Bueno Funk on the Wave.

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West Coast style with an urban flair. 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

single word to that song. Richard Marx, Endless Summer Nights, and it's Wave 98.3 with your girl TJ. I'm going to play a song for us next called G Wiggle, just to give you a kind of vibe check there. 9:34, want to check on our wave weather forecast one more time during the morning show. And we're actually quite maybe 3 or 4 degrees cooler than an average day in July, which is 24, 25 degrees. If I did the math right, our high today is 21. But what's going to be weird after we ditch this, you know, clouds and a chance of showers this morning, it's been quite damp. We are going to have a lovely afternoon. So back to sun and cloud, and we'll feel some humidity too, as warm as 26. Right now at 555 West Georgia, 16. And here's that tune called G Wiggle from Gerald Albright, one of our favorite sax players around.

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That was Steve Barakat, Odyssey on Wave 98.3, Vancouver's coolest vibe. And it's 9:52. I'm on a jet. I'm TJ, back tomorrow, 5:30 to 10. But I do want to wrap by saying happy Pride Week, Vancouver. If we're from the Pride community, nestled right in close, I want to say you are so welcome here. And thanks for being here. Enjoy the tunes and the company of Vicky Van Dyke. She's on your radio next. 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

Wave 98.3, that is Ray Garand, Hold On, and Michael Jackson opening up Monday, midday, Walk With You. Yeah, I want to walk with you. That's We'll Cook Later. Rock With You, I don't do that. I smooth and groove and cool and vibe. Vicky Van Dyke, welcome to a brand new week. Hope you had a lovely weekend. Johnny Reed coming up. Time now to catch a feeling. Brand new Najee with Will Downing. 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

Kim Waters. Wave 98.3, that is called Go Go Smooth. Well, Monday morning and lots going on. We've got winners. We've got free tickets. We've got big news about the Wave. Let's just start with winners, shall we? Bruce Suddy of Vancouver. Congrats, Bruce. This morning, Tara Jean called out Bruce's name, and he is going to Long Beach Lodge Resort, Cox Bay, that is near Tofino. He will enjoy a beautiful deluxe beachfront room, private balcony, or a patio with Pacific views, a gas fireplace, and a soaker tub. Bruce, I'm available. Anyway, good going, Bruce. Congrats. And free tickets, I'll tell you about those next right now. Bonnie Raitt. I Can't Make You Love Me. 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

Bob James, Lee Ritenour. Together, Wave 98.3. That is Joyride. Good morning. Vicki Van Dyke here with you. And Remy Shan coming up. Here comes Greg Adams, East Bay Soul. Dreams come true on the Wave.

rocking the rib joint. Gabriel Mark Hasselbeck, Wave 98.3. Okay, let's talk free tickets. Tyla has announced her Pop World Tour coming November 15th to the Doug Mitchell. Boy, I'm having a hard time today. The Doug Mitchell Thunderbird Sports Center. You know where that is. Anyway, guess what? Tickets go on sale this Friday, but all Friday we are giving away tickets for Tyla. Get on the standby list now. Wave983.fm. All right, here's my theme song, Upside Down. 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

Number one, that is Tristan Thompson. Wave 98.3, of course, Tristan is now Diamond Cafe. Kat Levan coming right up. Biggest Part of Me, it's classic Ambrosia on the way.

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How sweet it is, James Taylor, and that is Carly Simon there in the background back when they still liked each other. Hey, it is sweet to be loved by you and to love you back. And guess what? Big news. The CRTC has approved our application, and we are going to expand transmitter service. You know, what it means is you're going to get to hear us in a way bigger area, more coverage across the eastern communities of Metro Vancouver, the Tri-Cities. It's all going to happen in spring of 2027, but it's something really big for us and you to look forward to. So thank you so much for your support. The wave will be growing. All right. Special effects. Kielli Minucci, been so long. 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

Seriously? That is the name of that song, BPM, on the way. Gavin Hope on deck. This is Brian Culbertson. Always remember, Wave 98.3.

Brian Hughes on the way of One to One. Vicki Van Dyke with you. Tuesday's free outdoor movies at Stanley Park. Tomorrow night's movie is Moulin Rouge. And so all I have to say about that is voulez-vous coucher avec moi ce soir? All right. Love, love, love. Stephen Sanchez, Wave 98.3, Vancouver's coolest vibe.

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it's always good to play a song called High Noon when it is sort of virtually high noon. That is Steve Oliver on the Wave. And I'm Vicki Van Dyke. This woman will be inducted into the Rock and Roll Hall of Fame this November. Sade. Hang on to your love. 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

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That is Hide and Seek. Vicki Van Dyke here with you. 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BC Lions taking on the Hamilton Ticats, and that is happening August 8th, BC Place. And the game day theme is Fam Fest. Mascots, Disney characters, face painting, even a birthday celebration for Leo the Lion. I mean, come on, how much fun is that? 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

How long has this been going on? Jeff Golub with Christopher Cross on the wave. M. Greiner coming right up. This is Summer Groove. It's Tim Bowman, Wave 98.3.

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Hi, this is Canadian-born saxophonist Darren Ron, introducing my brand new song, When I'm With You, right here on Wave 98.3. This song is all about being with those you love. When I was writing this, I was thinking about my amazing and beautiful wife, Priscilla, and just when we have one of those weekends where we can get away or get up to the mountains and just hang out and be with each other, no cell phones, no interruptions, just the two of us. So that was the inspiration behind When I'm With You.

song is called When I'm With You. That is Darren Ron on the wave, and you're with me, Vicki Van Dyke. And you can get to know Darren Ron. He's a Canadian boy who now lives in Colorado. Getting to Know Our Stars, little interview feature. 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Under the interview tab, I ask the same 10 questions, and the answers are always fascinating. Darren is there. This guy, Blake Aaron, he's there too. Check him out. 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

Alfie Zappacosta, Wave 98.3, Unspoken. Vicki Van Dyke with you. Cool Vibe on the Way with Gabriel Mark Hasselbeck. This is Tracy Chapman. Give me one reason. 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

Steal away. That is Robbie Dupree. Wave 98.3. Well, here's something to get on your calendar. You can steal away to the Shipyard's Night Market, not, well, every Friday, but Friday, August 7th, going to be a big, fun night because the Wave will be on location. We've got our Wave summer water bottles. I have several. And we've got gift certificates for Provence Marinaside. And then on the main stage, you will get a chance to watch some Growly Blues. That says that right here, Growly Blues and Country and Roots and Fun. Antoine Calloway, Alice Boulanger, Patsy Thompson will be performing. So watch out for us 1 week from Friday, North Vancouver. More than enough, the latest from Gerald Albright on The Wave.

David Benoit on the wave. That is called Will's Chill. I just realized David has that song, Will's Chill, and Gabriel Mark Hasselbeck has a song called Chill at Will. They could get together and do Will's Chill at Will. All right, just like that, Nick Colleone on the wave.

Fable for two. 480 East on the wave. Almost 2 o'clock. Sterling Fox, ready for you. I'm going to leave you with this new Bruno Mars song. Absolutely in love with this song. Of course, Bruno in town, October 14th, 16th, 17th, 20th, 21st at BC Place. Surely there's a ticket there somewhere for you. If you'd like to get one, check out our concerts page, wave983.fm. Bruno Mars, Risk It All on the wave.

Wave 98.3, that is Brian Hughes on guitar and his song for Pamela, helping to start things off for a new afternoon and a new week, along with Ambrosia and You're the Only Woman. 2:10 on a cool Monday afternoon. It's 19 degrees, a little bit of light rain here in downtown Vancouver. We'll have a look at all the weekend weather in just a few minutes' time, but back to music right now. In an hour that eventually will include Michael Bublé and Earth, Wind, and Fire, here now is Paul Knight taking a second look on the wave.

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across North America, in part with Lionel Richie and the other part all by themselves. And that tour, by the way, will include an appearance at the PNE on Friday, September 4th. We're talking Earth, Wind, and Fire here on Wave 98.3 on this Monday afternoon. It's 2:23. Let's take a look at the week's weather on this last week of July. Friday is the last day of the month, and Saturday is the beginning of August, and of course, the long weekend. So we got today, chance of shower throughout the day. We had a few sprinkles downtown in the last couple of hours. Nothing serious. Tonight, first of all, a few clouds, chance of shower overnight, a low about 16. Morning showers tomorrow, then clearing throughout the day with a bit of a breeze pushing the cloud cover away. And then by Wednesday, and then we look at Wednesday, Thursday, Friday, a lot of sunshine on all 3 days with highs in the low 20s. And then as we hit the long weekend, a mix of sun and cloud for both Saturday and Sunday, again with highs around 23 or so both days. We don't have a forecast in yet for BC Day Monday, but hopefully the sunshine holds. So a couple more days of iffy, and then we get back to the good stuff with sunshine by Wednesday. Right now, not altogether unpleasant. It's just cloudy and 19 here at 555 West Georgia. And here's Paul Brown on guitar. 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

From the rugged peaks of Grouse Mountain to the cobbled streets of Gastown, keep it smooth. Wave 98.3, Vancouver's coolest vibe.

in November. And this morning, more drama and another draw. And the winner of the Next Wave Adventure, Bruce Sutty of Vancouver. Bruce got on the standby list at wave98.3.fm, and now he and a guest are about to enjoy a getaway to Long Beach Lodge Resort on Cox Bay, just south of Tofino. It's going to be a beachfront room with a private balcony or patio, lots of fabulous views, walks on the beach. You know the drill when you get to Tofino, the ultimate decompression zone. And, you know, they've done a marvelous marketing thing over there over the years. You get to Tofino on a bad day. It's not a bad day. You've suddenly become a storm chaser. Hats off to the marketeers who came up with that one. It's tough to have a bad day in Tofino, as Bruce and his guest are about to find out. We're always on the lookout for the next wave adventure. You dream, we deliver. And congratulations in the meantime to Bruce Sutty of Vancouver. Bruce, you and your guest have a marvelous time. Thanks to all who entered. More details on the next wave adventure coming up very, very soon. Back to Vancouver. Cover music right now. Here's Karma Sounds. This is Waiting For on the Wave.

98.3, that is Steve Oliver, along with Peter White, collaborating on a song called Dancing in the Sand from Steve Oliver's new album, Inner Fire. I've been listening to the album a few times, a few dozen times over the past couple of weeks, and have been asked by the radio station, Stu, our music director, specifically to do a review. And it is done, and it is up at wave98.3.fm. Suffice it to say, I like the album a lot. Had a good long chat with Steve about the making of the album, so there's lots of details in there, too. Hope you enjoy it. Here's some Vancouver music, as promised, Michael Bublé.

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Wave 98.3, Vancouver's coolest vibe, but a very cool tune from sax whiz Warren Hill. That's La Dolce Vita, along with great memories from Al Stewart and the title song from the album Year of the Cat, which he played in its entirety many years ago at the Queenie just down the street. It's 3:10 on this cool Monday afternoon. Sterling Fox with you. Lots of great music to keep things, well, at least nice and warm inside your radio, including George Benson and Tower of Power later this hour. And right now, here's Wendy Moten doing Stevie Wonder. This is As on Wave 98.3.

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Wave 98.3, that is Chuck Loeb and a cool tune called Pocket Change, something that, well, is more rare these days than common, isn't it? COVID really fixed the pocket change business big time. 324, the next BC Lions home game, by the way, coming up August 8th at BC Place this weekend. It's the Whitecaps back after an extended long absence. Lions will be in Winnipeg, and then they're back on August 8th as they take on the Hamilton Tiger Cats. The game day theme is Fan Fest on August 8th with mascots, Disney characters, face painting, a birthday celebration for Leo the Lion, and post-game Kids Field Run. Always a huge hit to actually get down there on the playing surface where the ball players are and run around a little bit. We've got some free tickets for you at wave98.3.fm. Check it out. Ain't no

Wave 98.3, that is Tim Bowman and a very cool song for your afternoon called Sundays. Sweet Sundays, to be specific. Yesterday, well, it wasn't the sweetest, but it was a Sunday and a day off, and we'll take it, right? As for the rest of this week, weather-wise, we're looking at another rainy, cloudy day tomorrow, and then we're back to the good stuff on Wednesday, right through to the weekend. And, of course, it's the long BC Day weekend coming up as well. So a turn in our favor, and a couple of days of this, the lawns of the Lower Mainland are going, thank you, thank you. Here's George Benson.

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Wave 98.3 with Eric Clapton's Looking at the Rain. Lovely song and all too true today and tonight and tomorrow. And then that's it. We get back to the good stuff as we wrap up the month of July this week and head to August and the long weekend in mostly sunny conditions. Right now, here's Tower of Power, as promised an hour ago. And don't change horses in the middle of the stream on the wave.

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1: Good afternoon, it is 4 o'clock, and here's what's making waves. An evacuation order has expanded in BC due to a growing wildfire. Now, residents of 70 Mile House and surrounding areas have been told to leave their homes, in addition to properties in the village of Clinton, where flames have roared into the outskirts of that community. The new evacuation orders cover about 650 properties on both sides of Highway 97 from Kelly Lake to north of 70 Mile House. Meanwhile, air quality warnings due to wildfire smoke remain in effect for much of BC's central and southern interior, as well as the Prince George and Fort St. John areas. The U.S. consulate in Toronto was shot at early this morning, the second time in 4 months. This morning's shooting saw officers briefly pursue the suspect vehicle before calling off the chase for safety reasons. Police say officers in the area heard a shot near the consulate and found a shell casing outside the building. The U.S. consulate was targeted on the morning of March 10th when two suspects, who have since been charged, allegedly fired multiple shots at the building before driving away in a stolen vehicle. And the first people to cross the new Gordie Howe International Bridge were the family of the span's namesake. The bridge opened to traffic today after months of controversy over financial aspects of the project. President Trump had insisted in February the U.S. would have to be compensated before he would allow the bridge to open. Canada held a ceremony last week but canceled a joint celebration with the U.S. over Trump's recent threats of new tariffs on Canadian goods. In sports, the Blue Jays are on the field right now in facing the Washington Nationals. Texas and the Mariners have already had their game today, and Seattle lost 7-3. Vancouver Canadians traveling back home after a couple of weeks on the road. They open a homestand against Spokane tomorrow at the Nat. Vancouver Whitecaps also back home after a months-long road trip, of course, due to all the FIFA activity here at BC Place. They're finally back in front of Whitecaps fans Saturday afternoon at 4:30 against arch-rivals LAFC. Vancouver Rise will play on Wednesday in their new-look uniforms. They'll host Montreal at Swangard Wednesday night at 7 o'clock. And the BC Lions had a home game on Saturday, and they're right back out on the road. They play the Bombers in Winnipeg on Thursday. Wave weather, cloudy this evening, chance of a shower overnight as well with a low of 15. Morning showers, actually daytime showers tomorrow expected, but clearing by afternoon with a bit of a breeze pushing that system out eventually tomorrow. And then we're looking at a high tomorrow, about 21. Sunny on Wednesday, Thursday, and Friday with highs in the low 20s. And for the long weekend ahead, we have a forecast for Saturday and Sunday so far, and both those days will feature a mix of sun and cloud and highs in the low 20s. It is 20 degrees under cloudy skies right now in downtown Vancouver.

Hard 98.3. Many have called him the godfather of smooth jazz. That's Kenny G and a song called Baby G, along with Janet Jackson's Together Again, starting off another hour of great music, which eventually will include the Commodores and Morrissey, and which already includes Blake Aaron. Here's Dare to Fly on the Wave.

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Sabler on guitar and a very cool tune from last summer called Crescent Shores, and also Morrissey's remake of the old Fifth Dimension hit Wedding Bell Blues. 4:26 on this Monday afternoon. A couple of traffic notes for the Monday drive home. A couple of problems. Southbound on the Lions Gate, a little slow coming off the shore, North Shore rather, from both North and West Vancouver. And part of the problem is a stall at the south end of the Lions Gate Bridge. That's being cleared, and crews are pretty quick to get on situations like that, so it shouldn't be long, but there are backups. It doesn't take much at 4:30 in the afternoon to create backups, and they've got them both out of North and West Vancouver. Also, another accident eastbound on the Portman Bridge. This is at the west end of the bridge, and crews are clearing that one as well. Again, it happened a while ago, and it should be cleared away pretty quickly. And just a reminder, because, of course, it's summer holidays and people are traveling, Highway 1 is still blocked because of wildfire activity up around Spuzzum. And if you want a direct route to the B.C. interior, the most direct is the Coke. But the Hope-Princeton Highway 3 is also reopened. It was blocked off for a couple of days last week because of fires around Manning Park. It is passable. But again, even on the Coke, there are some very smoky parts. And the advice is do not plan on stopping. Just get on the route and follow it all the way through to your destination. And we wish you safe travels, whichever route you select. Here are the Commodores and Night Shift.

In Vancouver, you're never far from the ocean. And you're always close to us. 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
1: Wave 98.3, that is Money Love. That is Lou Pomonte and many friends having a lot of fun in the studio. And you can just tell John Finley part of all of that, too. And, of course, the Commodores with Night Shift in there as well for your Monday afternoon. 20 degrees in downtown. Here's J. Rowe. And that's what I know.

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That is Wrapped Up in Your Smile. Great song from Dave Koz. It is 4:50. In case you missed it this morning on Tara Jean's show, we did the big draw for the Next Wave Adventure, and Bruce Suti of Vancouver is the lucky winner this time around. Bruce got on the standby list at wave98.3.fm. Now he and a guest are about to enjoy a getaway to Long Beach Lodge Resort. It's on Cox Bay right near Tofino, and oh, it's a deluxe beachfront room. All the amenities, the beach right there, the whole thing, and exercise in decompression. Par excellence. Tofino is just the best for that sort of thing. And Bruce, congratulations, and thanks to all who entered. We'll have more details on the Next Wave Adventure very soon. Tara Jean will have them for you first thing in the morning. And in Bruce's house tonight, well, I imagine this song really works well. This is Cool and the Gang and Little Celebration on the Wave.

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1: Good afternoon. It's 5 o'clock, and here's what's making waves. A growing and looming wildfire has forced more evacuations in the B.C. interior. Residents of 70 Mile House and the surrounding areas have now been told to leave their homes. The same wildfire has already forced the evacuation of nearby Clinton. Village officials say most of Clinton's residential area has survived, but the blaze destroyed some homes and other structures. Police now say there were at least three suspects involved in a food festival shooting near Seattle's Space Needle over the weekend, and that one of them was among those killed in the violence. In a document filed in juvenile court in Seattle, where a 15-year-old arrested in the case was making an initial appearance today, police said they believe there were at least three shooters, the 15-year-old, an acquaintance who died at the scene, and at least one other unknown suspect. The gunfire erupted around 6 o'clock last night during the Bite of Seattle Festival. And a lumber company here in Western Canada is getting a loan from the federal government to cope with tariffs and trade uncertainty. Finance Canada says it's offering $100 million to Miller Western Lumber Products to help the company with near-term needs like rebuilding its log inventory. The company operates three lumber mills across Alberta and BC. Canada's forest sector has been hit directly by steep U.S. tariffs, although Finance Canada notes the domestic softwood lumber industry is struggling under the weight of global trade disputes as well. In sports, the Texas Rangers beat the Seattle Mariners in a day game today. Final score there was 7-3. The Blue Jays are on the road right now in Washington facing the Nationals, and Vancouver Canadians traveling back home. They open a series at Nat Bailey Stadium against Spokane tomorrow. Vancouver Whitecaps also back home after a very, very long FIFA-extended road trip. They finally get to play at BC Place. The game goes Saturday afternoon at 4:30 against arch-rivals LAFC. Vancouver Rise, by the way, play at Swan Guard Wednesday night, 7 o'clock kickoff with Montreal in town. And the BC Lions, one home game this weekend. They're away for a couple now, including Winnipeg on Thursday. Wave weather, a few clouds tonight and a chance of shower along with those, and a low of 15. Tomorrow, showers in the early part of the day, clearing out later in the day with a high expected around 21. And then we've got sunshine in the forecast for Wednesday, Thursday, and Friday. And for the long weekend ahead, a mix of sun and cloud for Saturday and Sunday. And right now, we've got cloudy conditions and 20 degrees in downtown Vancouver.